0: 'Cause it's you.
1: Introducing you to Bella Kay and her song, I Love It, I Love It, I Love It. Singer-songwriter.
2: I really fell in love with songwriting like in like 2020, 2021, kind of during the like Olivia Rodrigo, Lizzie McAlpine era. I was like, this is the coolest thing I've ever seen. And I'd always loved writing and I'd always loved singing. So I was like, this is like the two mixtures of my two favorite things. And so I like begged my dad. I was like, please, can we go get a guitar? We got like a $50 guitar. Cute. And I just started writing and I never stopped and just fell in love with it.
1: And we are so glad you did. I love it, I love it, I love it. Such a tune. Hey, this is a tune coming up too. Kato and John plays in the next 10. 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
2: 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That's when I knew that your heart was scarring. 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

0: Disco Lions finding that Tinashe song and giving it the dance remix that we all needed. 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
1: Discover why your number one office for the 12th year in a row is Harcourt's Mandurah.
2: Hey there, I'm Lauren Howarth. Federal police might soon use AI chatbots to expose terror groups and crime gangs trying to recruit Aussie kids. Commissioner Chrissy Barrett says they have plenty of chat logs, which could be used to train the tech to recognise suspicious behaviour and threat indicators. They'll meet with international counterparts in London this week to discuss the best way forward. An off-duty volunteer lifeguard who pulled a woman from the water after she'd been bitten by a shark has recounted the ordeal. Charlie Verko says he panicked when he saw the size of the shark in Sydney's East yesterday, but knew he just had to help. The woman remains in a critical condition. Liberal frontbencher John O'Dunham won't be contesting the next federal election, also announcing that he will retire from politics before the end of the year. And in just a few hours' time, the Socceroos will kick off their World Cup campaign. They're getting ready to play Turkey in Vancouver, Canada.
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2: The Lions will be looking to keep the momentum going and make it back-to-back wins when they play Richmond in Hobart today. Then St Kilda take on the GWS Giants at Marvel Stadium. And Port Adelaide coach Josh Carr says he's pleased with his team's performance despite a three-point loss to the Swans last night.
4: You know, we fall short again. You can put that on the list of, you know, close games for the year, but, you know, those close games that come against quality teams and probably just shows a little bit of a gap, you know, in the big moments between those guys at the moment and where we are.
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5: The Kwinana Freeway is moving nicely this morning. No delays or dramas to factor in. Do keep in mind some roadworks continue and Strother Road and Pinjarra Road. Lights are flashing yellow due to those ongoing resurfacing works in the area. And also upgrade works taking place Preston Beach Road northbound to Forest Highway. There will be intermittent lane closures and speed reductions in place along Forest Highway from Johnson Road northbound. Long live Saturday. 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This is Bailey with the latest traffic on 97.3 Coast FM.
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8: 19 and showers for us today in Perth. Much the same for us as you head down the coast to Rockingham, Mandurah and Bunbury, but tops of 18 degrees. Showers easing tomorrow to 15 degrees and Tuesday, Wednesday and Thursday at this stage partly cloudy all days. We're looking at tops around 14.
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8: 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With your brekkie show, Nikki and DeMello back on the radio tomorrow. Wake you up nice and early, get you out of bed, get you doing stuff.
10: And it's ballpoint pen day too.
11: Classic.
10: King of the pens.
11: Yeah.
10: Gotta love them. And for anyone under 30, that's what we used to use to write on paper.
11: Yeah, I know. So writing is when you hold a pen. I don't know if you've seen one before.
10: Fold things and put shopping lists in your pocket back in the day. That's before everything used to be like an Alexa.
11: Yeah, I know.
10: And bubble wrap to my shopping list.
11: Yeah. Bubble wrap?
10: Yeah.
11: I've never purchased bubble wrap ever.
8: How many A's just went off because of DeMello then? Hey, they're back tomorrow morning, 6 a.m. Set your alarm, Coast.

0: Loved that song before and love it even more with Olivia Dean on it. That is Rain Me In. Sam Fender, 97.3 Coast FM. This dude is so good as well. I saw him last year. Teddy Swims reckons that he was never that good and sort of learned to be good. Yeah, I doubt that.
1: I don't think like being amazing immediately is the gift. Maybe for some people, but for us, we suck.

0: 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Such a tune. And I've seen him live. He's bloody good. So, yeah. 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
1: Hi, I'm Lauren Howard. Authorities have just given an update after a woman was bitten by a shark at a popular Sydney beach. The 35-year-old remains in a critical condition following the incident yesterday. New South Wales Agriculture Minister Tara Moriarty says nothing's off the table in dealing with sharks going forward.
2: Prefer to use technology. The nets will go back in on the 1st of September. I'm looking to expand the drone program to have eyes in the sky over our beaches. That is the priority, but nothing else is off the table.
1: AI chatbots could be used to track down terror groups and crime gangs trying to recruit vulnerable Aussie kids. AFP Commissioner Chrissy Barrett says they need to work with responsible tech companies to help keep our country safe. Shadow Home Affairs Minister John O'Dunham has announced he'll retire before the end of the year. And the Socceroos will soon be in action in their World Cup opener against Turkey. Live sites have been set up all around Australia so fans can get together and watch the game.
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1: The Lions will be looking to make it two wins in a row when they play the Tigers in Hobart today. Richmond coming off a bye after losing to Sydney by 114 points the week before. Meantime, the Swans claimed a three-point comeback victory over Port Adelaide last night. Callum Mills telling us a lot of preparation went into the match.
3: They're really important parts of our game to build belief at back end of year that we can play in tight games and we know what we're doing. We can execute under pressure and really pumped to get it done, especially before a bye. Jeez.
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4: The Kwinana Freeway is still moving nicely this morning. No delays or dramas to factor in. It is waking up a little bit in Mandurah, the intersection on Pinjarra Road and Mandurah Road, and on and off at Coolabah Avenue and Dower Street. Also further along at Allnut Street and Murdoch Drive, plan ahead to avoid any delays. Lakes Road a little slow as well, and also busy in Greenfields along Mandurah Road at Gordon Road. 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
9: It is wet now southwest, heading up through Mile Up and towards Preston Beach, getting very dark locally here in Mandurah. Showers forecast, thunderstorms in there, and will be windy today. Top of 18 degrees. Mandurah, Rockingham, Bunbury, 19 for Perth, 10 overnight tonight. Showers tomorrow morning, 15 degrees. Mandurah and Rockingham, 18 degrees. Perth and Bunbury. Tuesday, sunshine's back here, though. It's going to be cool. Maxes of 15 degrees. Similar forecast for Wednesday and Thursday.
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9: Get ready for the weekend. All right, big movies contain big songs, and Toy Story 5 is no stranger. Taylor Swift, anyone? I knew it. I knew you. 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

0: 97.3 Coast FM, home of all the hits. As the cooler weather kicks in, it's pie weather, and we're looking at the pies and going, Miami Bakehouse have like a pie patrol, and it would look very good at your workplace serving you lunch. So welcome in the Miami Bakehouse Pie Patrol. Pie Day Friday is coming. I'd like to get you involved here. Nikki DeMello will have more details tomorrow morning for you, so be listening. But right now, coastlive.com.au, that's the website to check out and enter. Let us know where you work and we'll get you sorted with the Miami Bakehouse involved here doing amazing things from tomorrow here. The Miami Bakehouse Pie Patrol. All the hits coming. 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

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Got a busy pickup from Anketell Road up to like Rowley Road, then from there it's pretty good. Locally around town, some traffic lights, you know, a few of those in town. Looking at Mandra Road, Pinjarra Road and your Allnut and Murdoch, still kind of busy spots. Hillman, you know about it already. Updates within 10 minutes. Sabrina Carpenter right now.

0: 97.3 Coast FM, home of all the hits, 10:55. And Rod Moulton here. Look, it was a bit of a basketball downster for the weekend locally for basketball. We had the Flames going down to the Cougars, and we had the Magic going down to the Perry Lakes Hawks. Next games here, Goldfields Giants for the Magic. That's coming up Sunday. And the Cougars have a doubleheader from next weekend. East Perth Eagles on the Saturday and Sunday against the Bucks. So good luck to both. It'll all come back, yeah? What we've got here is weather, news, and local traffic for you. Traffic update coming in just a few minutes. It's Jason Derulo to Pure Tone. Let's get you all the hits here next on 97.3 Coast FM.
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3: Hey there, I'm Lauren Howarth. Another blow for the struggling coalition. Shadow Home Affairs Minister John O'Dunham will retire from politics by the end of the year. He says it's time to put family first after 25 years.
4: When I brought home the Sunday Tasmanian and sat it on the table, my youngest son, when he saw it when he woke up this morning, said, "I thought this day would never come."
3: A young Australian girl has died after being shot by police in Pakistan in a case of mistaken identity. Officers thought her family's car belonged to suspected criminals. Her father and brother have both undergone surgery. More than $8 million has been put forward by the New South Wales government to support the Jewish community 6 months on from the Bondi terror attack. As part of the package, $2 million will go towards a permanent memorial. And the Socceroos will soon kick off their World Cup campaign against Turkey. They're hoping to qualify for the knockout stages of the tournament for the third time.
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3: Round 14 action continues today with Richmond up against Brisbane in Hobart before St Kilda and the GWS Giants go head-to-head. And Swans coach Dean Cox has praised his team's effort after their three-point comeback win over Port Adelaide.
6: Good to get away with it in the end. You know, I thought certainly after the way we started, and probably to Port's credit, they played some really good footy and are tough to beat here. And we had to grind all the way through.
3: They're now level with ladder leaders Fremantle on premiership points.
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7: The Kwinana Freeway is moving nicely in both directions. A little busy in Mandurah at the intersection on Mandurah Road and Pinjarra Road, and further along at Olnut Street. Also slow in both directions at Lakes Road. And also don't forget, upgrade works are taking place. Preston Beach Road northbound to Forest Highway. There will be intermittent lane closures and speed reductions along Forest Highway from Johnson Road northbound. Traffic management in place on Preston Beach Road. 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
10: Just a big line of showers from Bunbury through Mylup and kind of hitting around the Dawesville area in the next sort of 15, 20 minutes towards Mandurah and beyond. It's going to be a wet day. Thunderstorm amongst it, apparently. It's potentially there. Top of 18. Mandurah, Rockingham and Bunbury, 19 in Perth. 10 tonight. Showers tomorrow morning. Windy conditions, 15 degrees. Similar for Mandurah and Rockingham, 18 degrees, Perth and Bunbury. Tuesday, sunshine's back, though. It's going to be cool. Max of 15. Similar forecast here for Wednesday and Thursday.
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0: Your fuel angels arrive here tomorrow. Of course, Thursday is the time for that phone call to be made, but registrations can be done any time between now and then. Coastlife.com.au. Hit us up there and remember those words Thursday morning. Pumped up with Kevin Green. We've jackpotted to $200 cash. All right, touring here, it's not far away, September 12th. Alex Warren has been meeting a lot of people along the way. Who are they? Go on.
1: Ed Sheeran's the coolest guy in the world. Yep. Chris Martin's the coolest guy in the world. Yep. Jelly Roll's the coolest guy in the world. Yep. I could go on forever. It's been really cool, honestly.
0: And the tour, it's going to be amazing as well. This guy's a star, Alex Warren. Get your Gracie Abrams fresh hits next. 3 minutes, we're back into it.
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18 degrees as the rain falls down. Not cool, but definitely wet on our roads. By the way, if you're northbound towards Perth, this stage, freeway north, picking up from Mortimer Road, your southbound trip is excellent. Nice little thing. Updates coming within 15 minutes here. 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

0: school holiday time is looming and we have your tickets coming for Minions and Monsters tomorrow. Be here. Nikki and DeMello will give you those ticks thanks to Universal Pictures. 97.3 Coast FM. 11.54, let's get your full update of traffic and weather and news. Let's find out what's going on. And of course all the hits. What's going on? This lady right here. Everywhere. 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
2: Hey there, I'm Lauren Howarth. The Socceroos are kicking off their World Cup campaign against Turkey. Millions of Aussies are watching from their couch as well as at pubs and live sites, while some dedicated fans have even travelled over for the tournament, gathering near the stadium in Vancouver.
3: Aussie! Aussie! Aussie! Aussie! Aussie!
2: Skipper Matty Ryan is on the bench, so too is vice-captain Jackson Irvine. Also making news, an off-duty lifeguard is being hailed a hero for pulling a woman to shore following a shark attack. The 35-year-old's fighting for life after being bitten in Sydney's East yesterday. Fuel suppliers are bracing for another round of panic buying. The cut to the fuel excise is set to expire at the end of the month, seeing a 32 cents a litre jump in prices. And Shadow Home Affairs Minister John O'Dunham has announced he'll retire from politics by the end of the year.
4: With leading brands like Sealy Posturepedic, King Coil and Temper, 40 Winks is serious about sleep. 40 Winks, Coburn, Rockingham and Mandurah.
2: The Tigers and Lions are in action, with Brisbane looking to make it two wins in a row after beating the Suns last week. St Kilda and the GWS Giants will then wrap up round 14 action this Arvo. And Swan star Callum Mills has told us a lot of preparation went into last night's three-point win over Port Adelaide.
5: They're really important parts of our game to build belief for back end of year, that we can play in tight games and we know what we're doing, we can execute under pressure, and really pumped to get it done, especially before a bye, geez.
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6: The Kwinana Freeway is a little busy at Thomas Road northbound and travelling well apart from that. In Mandurah, still holding on at the intersection on Mandurah Road and Pinjarra Road, and further along at Ulnar Street. And don't forget, roadworks continue and Strother Road and Pinjarra Road. Lights are flashing yellow due to ongoing resurfacing works in place. And also upgrade works taking place Preston Beach Road northbound to Forest Highway. Lane closures and speed reductions along Forest Highway from Johnson Road northbound. Save 20 to 60% off all lounges, sofas and recliners at Amar. That's 20 to 60%. This end of financial year offer ends Tuesday, so hurry into Amar. 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This is Bailey with the latest traffic on 97.3 Coast FM.
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10: All right, wet and a potential thunderstorm amongst it. Windy conditions should ease a little bit for you this evening. Top of 18 degrees. Mandurah, Rockingham, Bunbury, 19 in Perth. 10 degrees overnight. Showers tomorrow morning. And the windy stuff is back. 15 degrees. Mandurah, similar in Rockingham. Identical. 18 degrees. Perth and Bunbury. Tuesday sunshine. It's back. Though it's going to be cool here. Max of 15 degrees. Similar forecast for Wednesday and Thursday. Sunshine with a max of 15.
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10: The name is G Flip, has a brand new album. 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
12: Once I started writing, I realised the 80s, the way they record the drums in the 80s, the way they have sax solos, synth solos, they put reverb on everything. 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
10: It's a very cool tune, which is called Bed on Fire, like two hits from here. From G Flip. And let's get you Taylor Swift here. Surprise! 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

0: Turn them on. Yeah, turn on the lights. 97.3 Coast FM, all the hits. As the rain falls, lights on. And be aware, traffic is going to be a little bit slow around it because we have a bit of traffic still northbound on the way to Perth this afternoon. So that's the little stoppage there from Mortimer Road heading up. Your southbound trip isn't too bad around town. Traffic lights, you'll be waiting a little bit at the usual spots. Rockingham, Ennis and Dixon around Mandurah, looking at Mandurah and Pinjarra Roads. And Safety Bay Road busy this afternoon as well. A full update isn't too far away, and we'll get on to that. Of course, all the hits, we're on to those for you next. Stand by. The Killer Roy, get your pieces. Got your Calvin Harris and Rihanna coming as well. All the hits all weekend.
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0: They call it Donald Trump. 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
0: It's now been moved to the National Zoo in Dhaka. So Donald Trump the buffalo, happily living out the rest of its life. Good to know they managed to save what they're calling the commander in beef.
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0: So tomorrow, the Miami Bakehouse Pipe Patrol. We're going to be talking a lot about this. 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
1: Let's get the party started. 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

0: 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That is Olivia Dean and Baby Steps. Hello, Rod Molden here. A slow travelling situation. Certainly Baby Steps if you're looking at Gordon Road, Mandra Road this afternoon, a busy spot. Lakes Road busy this afternoon as well, right? Dower Street and Strother through town. Busy little opportunities to get inside, maybe do some shopping on a wet kind of Sunday around Rockingham 2, Dixon Road, Ennis Avenue, and your freeway northing it. At this stage, Mortimer Road, it's busy up to like Gibbs. Get your detail in full on with news and full weather coming in just a few minutes. Dua Lipa, Beyoncé's here as well. 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
2: Hey, it's Anne Stone with you. Soccer fans have packed venues around Australia or are watching at home as the Socceroos kick off their World Cup campaign. They're taking on Turkey in Vancouver. Major beaches remain closed across Sydney after a shark attack at Coogee. A 35-year-old woman's in a critical but stable condition, while an off-duty lifeguard's being hailed a hero for helping get her to shore. Charlie Verco saying he's training kicked in.
3: I knew that to signal to the beach and get them on the same page of what was going on out the back. So when I did end up getting closer to shore, a lifeguard were there, paddled with a board up to me. And when we got to where we could stand, he actually grabbed her legs and I grabbed her torso and we carried her onto the sand where there was already another 10 people waiting.
2: On the ABC there, another blow for the Coalition. Senior Liberal frontbencher John O'Donoghue will quit politics before the next election. The Tasmanian senator says it was a difficult decision, but one he's been thinking about for a while. Another day, another claim from Donald Trump that a peace deal will be signed with Iran. Iran, though, says it won't be happening today, but it's possible it'll be sometime in the next few days. And King Charles has celebrated his official birthday with the annual Trooping the Colour event in the UK.
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2: As you heard, the Socceroos have kicked off their World Cup campaign against Turkey in Vancouver. Nestori Irinkunda has scored our first goal, the Aussies leading 1-0 a short time ago. Coach Tony Popovich springing a couple of late surprises, dropping veterans Matt Ryan and Jackson Irvine. The Tigers and Lions are playing in Hobart this arvo as round 14 continues. Next up, it's the Saints and Giants at Marvel. And New York Knicks fans have gone wild after their team clinched their first NBA championship in 53 years. They beat the San Antonio Spurs 94-90 in Game 5 of the finals to take the series 4-1.
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4: South Perth southbound delays on the Kwinana Freeway around Mill Point Road, trailing back into the city. And the Kwinana also slow for the run north, and the usual pinch points at Anchortel and Bertram. Mandurah through town, some traffic about around Mandurah Forum for Pinjarra Road both ways. Also southbound on Dower Street nearby. Similar story, Hall's Head. Some traffic about the Old Coast Road both ways around Mandurah Road through Pinjarra. Patchy for the run both ways on the South Western Highway. KFC's new lunchtime box full range packs an unreasonable amount of chicken into mouthwatering $5, $10 and $15 boxes. Until 2 p.m, pick up only. Not everywhere, not forever, no swap. That's the latest traffic on 97.3 Coast FM.
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9: A winter day, a very wet winter day, and temps around 18 degrees, Mandurah, Rockingham, Bunbury, 19 degrees, Perth, 10 degrees overnight tonight, showers coming back for us tomorrow, windy conditions as well, 15 degrees, we'll get cooler. Mandurah and Rockingham, similar conditions, a little warmer in Perth, Bunbury, tops there 18. Tuesday, sunshine's back, though cool, max there 15. Similar forecast for Wednesday and Thursday, sunshine, though cool, a top of 15.
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0: 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It's a wet afternoon. 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It's Rod Moulton here. Hello to the team at St. Joseph's Waroona, who are doing their mega bingo night coming up next weekend, next Saturday. That's at the Waroona Rec Centre. 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

97.3 Coast FM traffic check for you southbound. It's picking up a little from Atwell down to Rowley Road. If you are southbound on the freeway northbound, it's from like Mortimer Road and it's heading up. It's a little ways. Updates coming in just a few minutes here. We're giving you all the hits for the weekend on a very wet Sunday. 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Bruno.

0: Minions and Monsters movie tickets tomorrow morning. Be here, Nikki DeMello, with your first chances. Another reminder, of course, the Miami Bakehouse Pie Patrol making its way to your workplace this week with, from tomorrow, next week. Let's get that right. You want to enter right now, you can do that today at coastlive.com.au. Let's get you organised with all the hits. Megan's on the way next here. We've got your Ray to the Temper Trap to play. All the hits for the weekend. Enjoy.
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14: 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Hey, it's Tyler, and here's my song, Chanel. 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
1: Hi there, it's Anne Stone with you.
2: Over the top, here's Nestori. Great first touch. Nestori, Rikunda! Oh, my word! It's a Nestori moment in Vancouver!
1: That's the moment Nestori Irinkunda scored Australia's opening goal against Turkey at the World Cup in the 27th minute, and Connor Metcalfe has also scored to give the Aussies a 2-0 lead. An Australian girl has been shot dead by police in Pakistan in a tragic case of mistaken identity. Officers called to an armed robbery opened fire on the family's rental car, thinking it was the thieves' getaway vehicle, killing the 9-year-old and injuring her brother and father. The New South Wales government isn't ruling out a shark cull after a 35-year-old woman was mauled while swimming off Sydney yesterday. She's in a critical but stable condition in hospital. Senior Liberal frontbencher John O'Dooneyham is leaving politics by the end of the year, and he says the coalition should forget about trying to do a deal with One Nation. And get ready for petrol to rise again. The cut to the fuel excise is set to expire at the end of June, seeing a 32 cents a litre jump in prices.
3: The Ravenswood Hotel, on the banks of the Murray River. The perfect place to catch up. The Ravenswood Hotel.
1: The Socceroos have gone 2-0 up in their opening World Cup match against Turkey in Vancouver. Nestori Irinkunda scoring in the 27th minute to give the Aussies a 1-0 lead at halftime, and then Connor Metcalfe scored in the 75th minute. The Saints and Giants are wrapping up a big round 14 at Marvel this afternoon, while in Hobart, the Lions are cruising to a comfortable win over Richmond. And there's huge celebrations in New York after a milestone moment for the Knicks. They've beaten the San Antonio Spurs in Game 5 to take the final series 4-1. It's the Knicks' first NBA championship title in 53 years.
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4: South Perth southbound delays on the Kwinana Freeway now easing around Millpoint Road after an earlier crash with all lanes now reopened. The Kwinana still under speed for the northbound run and the usual pinch points at Anketell and Bertram. Mandurah through town, some traffic around Mandurah Forum for Pinjarra Road both ways. Also southbound on Dower Street nearby. Falcon patchy for the run both ways on Old Coast Road from Ravenswood, seeing a good run south on the Forest Highway. KFC's new lunchtime box full range packs on a reasonable amount of chicken into mouth-watering $5, $10 and $15 boxes. Until 2 p.m, pick up only, not everywhere and not forever, no swaps. That's the latest traffic on 97.3 Coast FM.
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8: Well, we escaped the rain this morning, but yes, showers this afternoon, cloudy here in Mandurah. Tops of 19 up in Perth, 18 degrees here in town. Tomorrow, it's going to be a cold day. We're expecting only a top of 15 degrees, partly cloudy with a high chance of showers most likely in the morning. Then Tuesday, partly cloudy, 15, and another partly cloudy day for Wednesday with a slight chance of a shower, 15 the top. It's going to be a cold week.
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8: Good afternoon. I hope you're having a great one so far. We've got great music lined up for you. A throwback to 5 Seconds of Summer. Some Bella Kay in there. I love it, I love it, I love it. I literally love it. Ray, we've got Temper Trap as well. But right now it's Milky and Mall Grab, Just the Way You Are. 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

0: All the hits, 97.3 Coast FM, 5 seconds of summer with She Looks So Perfect. You can catch the boys here in Perth at Kings Park on Friday the 6th of November. They'll be here for Everyone's a Star World Tour. 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Now, Taylor Swift, she's got her new song out. It's for Toy Story. We're going to play that next. It's called I Knew It, I Knew You on Coast FM.
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0: 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Of course, Kevin Parker from Tame Impala is a Perth boy himself, and he's coming back to his hometown Saturday, 24th of October, and Sunday, the 25th. 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
2: Hi there, it's Anne Stone with you. A sensational win for Australia in their opening game at the World Cup. They beat Turkey 2-0 in Vancouver, Nestori Irinkunda opening the tally in the 27th minute, while Connor Metcalf scored again in the 75th.
3: Metcalf at
2: And all this was without two of their big stars, Matt Ryan and Jackson Irvine, who were dropped in a pre-game bombshell by coach Tony Popovich. It's not known for sure what kind of shark attacked a 35-year-old woman off Sydney yesterday. She remains in a critical but stable condition. Witnesses say it was 3 to 4 metres, so most likely a white pointer. The federal government's providing consular support to a WA family whose 9-year-old daughter was shot dead in Pakistan, police mistakenly taking them for armed robbers trying to flee, opening fire on their rental car. A blow for the coalition with Liberal frontbencher John O'Donoghue to quit politics by the end of the year. And scientists are sounding the alarm, saying a large section of winter sea ice in West Antarctica, roughly the size of France, has failed to form this winter due to a warming climate.
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2: As you heard, the Socceroos World Cup campaign is off to a perfect start with a 2-0 win over Turkey in their opening match in Vancouver. Nestori Irinkunda and Connor Metcalf were the two goal scorers. Australia now takes on the US next Saturday. Brisbane's made it 2 wins in a row, beating the Tigers by 35 points in Hobart this afternoon. And there are chaotic scenes in New York as Knicks fans take to the streets to celebrate their team ending a 53-year drought to win the NBA championship title. They beat the Spurs in Game 5 to win the series 4-1. Jalen Brunson scoring 45 points and was named the series MVP.
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7: Good afternoon. Yes, showers expected this afternoon and tomorrow morning as well. Partly cloudy, tops of 19 for Perth, 18 here in Mandurah. Now, tomorrow is going to be a cold day. We're expecting only a top of 15. And yes, those showers most likely in the morning. Tuesday, partly cloudy, 15 and 15 degrees on Wednesday as well. I think it's going to be a pretty cold week all around.
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7: Good afternoon. We're going to get addicted to bass with Pure Tone. We've got some good Charlotte in there, Disco Lines and Tinashe in the next 15, Bruno Mars, but right now, Australia's own country gal, it's Rachel Fahim, Deep End on 97.3 Coast.

0: Disco Lines and Tinashe, No Broke Boys on 97.3 Coast FM. Before that, we did a throwback to Good Charlotte's dance floor anthem. Hey, Megan joining you today. Just a reminder, the Minions are back, yes, and this time they've unleashed monsters on the world. What were they thinking? Minions and Monsters. It's in cinemas June 25 if you want to head along. All thanks to Universal Pictures. We've got family passes to give away all this week. So you can check out the trailer now, coastlive.com.au. It looks absolutely hilarious. And yes, family passes up for grabs all week. Just keep it on 97.3 Coast FM.
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0: 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So they're officially in my naughty books. We've got Olivia Dean coming up, then we'll check in with that 4 o'clock news and weather. 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
1: Hi there, it's Anne Stone. Aussie soccer fans are celebrating a perfect start to the Socceroos World Cup campaign. They beat Turkey 2-0 in their opening game in Vancouver. Tragedy in Melbourne today with a competitor killed in a motorsport event at Calder Park, the driver's car hitting a pole during a round of the MSCA Super Sprint Championship. New South Wales Agriculture Minister Tara Moriarty isn't ruling out a cull of some sharks after a 35-year-old woman was attacked off Sydney Beach yesterday.
2: Nothing is off the table in terms of how we deal with sharks going forward, but I'm particularly interested in further advice on how we can expand the use of technology.
1: The woman's in a critical but stable condition. Petrol prices look like they'll spike again by next month after the government's fuel excise cut finishes on June 30. Fuel could jump 32 cents a litre. Another day and another claim from Donald Trump that a peace deal will be signed with Iran. Iran, though, says it's very possible it will be sometime in the next few days. And King Charles has celebrated his official birthday with the annual Trooping the Colour event in the UK, the monarch joining the other royals on the Buckingham Palace balcony to wave to the huge crowds.
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1: And as you heard, the best possible start to the World Cup for the Socceroos with a 2-0 win over the much more fancy Turkey. The Aussies taking just 27 minutes to silence their critics with an opening goal from Nestori Erankunda. He's the youngest ever Socceroo to score at the World Cup. That was followed by the second goal in the 75th minute by Connor Metcalf. The Aussies' next match is against the US on Saturday. Brisbane's outclassed Richmond in their clash in Hobart. The Lions were ahead by just three at half-time before a seven-goal third quarter set up the 35-point win. And the New York Knicks are the NBA champions after a 4-1 series win over the Spurs.
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12: Good afternoon. Tops of 19 for Perth, 18 in Mandurah. Showers this afternoon. It's a cloudy one. Tomorrow, partly cloudy with a very high chance of showers, most likely in the morning, and a cool top of only 15 degrees. Now, it's going to be a cold week. Tops of 15 for Tuesday, Wednesday and Thursday, partly cloudy.
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12: Yes, playing all the hits all weekend long. We've got Galantis coming up, some Justin Bieber, Speed Demon in there, Walk the Moon. We're going to throw back to Mary Mary, Shackles, otherwise known as Praise You. Some Gracie Abrams in there. Right now it's Alex Warren, Fever Dream. This is 97.3 Coast FM.

0: 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Galantis there. Hey, Megan, joining you today. Let's have a look at the street sheet. It is thanks to GJD Security. Whatever the situation, whatever the risks arrives, there's only one name for your security: GJD Security. Okay, tomorrow there is the Frio Street Doctor. 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So bring that along, and bridge builders recommend arriving as close to opening time as possible to avoid any disappointments. 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
2: 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Buffalo that's gone viral. Okay. 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
2: 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Good to know they managed to save what they're calling the commander in beef.
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7: Let's get the party started. 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

0: 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Before that, The Verve, Taylor Swift, Benson Boone, and Australia's own G Flip. She's blowing up in the States right now with her hit, Bed on Fire. We've got Dua Lipa next, right here on 97.3 Coast FM.
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0: Bruno Mars, I Just Might. Before that, Olivia Dean's Baby Steps, the song that was released last year, but it's only just gaining some more traction now. We also played some Martin Garrix and Ed Sheeran, No Doubt in there, plus Sienna Spiro. We have got Eminem and Rihanna after this quick break. And then remember, 6 o'clock, Coast Nation kicks off back-to-back Aussie music. Yes, Kid Laroi, Hooligan Hefts, Guy Sebastian, Kylie Minogue, Tame Impala, and more. 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

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Hey, Megan here. I've been filling in for Tony today. It's time for me to sign off. Coast Nation kicks off in a couple of minutes' time. 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
1: Yeah, you already know how it go. 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

0: 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Gonna be great,
1: gonna be a good day. Buffalo that's gone viral. Okay. They call it Donald Trump. Let me show you a picture of the viral buffalo, Nikki.
2: Oh, wow, it does look like him.
1: A rare albino or albino buffalo that has generated quite a bit of significant interest. 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
2: Wow.
1: It's now been moved to the National Zoo in Dhaka. So Donald Trump the buffalo, happily living out the rest of its life. Good to know they managed to save what they're calling the commander in beef.
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11: Used to be the king, be in magazines. You were by my side, saw you as my queen. 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

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Yeah, had to switch up lanes to the right road. 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

0: Nikki and DeMello when you wake up. 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
1: gonna be a good day. Buffalo that's gone viral. Okay. They call it Donald Trump. Let me show you a picture of the viral buffalo, Nikki.
2: Oh, wow, it does look like him.
1: A rare albino or albino buffalo that has generated quite a bit of significant interest. It's even got its own Wikipedia page.
2: Wow.
1: It's now been moved to the National Zoo in Dhaka. So Donald Trump the buffalo, happily living out the rest of its life. Good to know they managed to save what they're calling the commander in beef.
0: All the hits, all the laughs.
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1: This is your reminder that doing good does you good. 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It's science. 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At Anglicare WA, we've never forgotten that. 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Search Anglicare WA.
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2: Hi there, it's Damien Carbon. Fire investigators have spent the night trying to piece together how a fatal house blaze in Balladura started. Neighbours say they saw flames coming from the garage before it quickly spread around 4 p.m. The man inside sadly couldn't be saved. Despite One Nation's growing support up and down the East Coast, WA Labor remains firmly ahead in today's state polling. The Demos AU poll in the West puts Labor on 33% of the primary vote, with the Liberals trailing on 23%. Pauline Hanson's One Nation has climbed to 18%. Roger Cook leads the preferred Premier Stakes on 44%, with Basil Zemplis lifting to 33%. To Canberra, and the Prime Minister's tax changes are going under the microscope this morning, with the first of two public hearings kicking off. The second is scheduled for tomorrow in Sydney. And thousands gathered at the Northbridge Piazza in the city yesterday to watch our Socceroos down Turkey at 2-0 in the World Cup.
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2: It's a good problem to have for Fremantle coach Justin Longmuir, with Caleb Sarong and Brennan Cox expected back for Thursday night's blockbuster against Geelong. It means two Dockers will need to make way for the star pair, while the Eagles are resting up this weekend with the bye. The Gold Coast Suns might be hit with a $50,000 fine by the AFL after becoming the first club to be cited for umpire contact five times this season. And it's finals time for the West Coast Fever. A 9-goal win over the Vixens yesterday means our netballers will host the semi at RAC Arena.
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4: Bit of wet weather amount today, so please take extra care on the roads. Quinana Freeway northbound, building a bit at Mortimer Road, again further up at Thomas Road. Then off and on Rockingham Road northbound at Anchortel Road in Naval Base, also Paterson Road and Mandurah Road intersection in Quinana Beach, and Paterson Road at Ennis Avenue in Rockingham as well. Looking good through Safety Bay and Baldivis. Bit off and on Mandurah Road at the Forum and at Allnut Street. 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
2: Morning showers and a top of only 15 degrees today in Mandurah, Perth, Rockingham and Bunbury. Tomorrow, partly cloudy and 15, and Wednesday, partly cloudy and 15 degrees. It is winter. 8 degrees at the moment in Maroona, 12 right now in Rockingham. Perth and Mandurah currently on 11.
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1: Rethink how you print. 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The printer tech giant has launched three new EcoTank models in Australia, aiming to kill off the traditional, costly cycle of ink cartridges and laser toners. Starting at $299, the refillable ink tank printers come packed with enough ink to print thousands of pages right out of the box, promising to slash printing costs by up to 90%. 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You can find more info on the EcoTank range from Epson at techdaily.com.au.
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0: 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That is the lyric, that is the question, is it not? 3 Days Grace. 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It is 6:15 morning. The Hives on the way for you as we do the Monday edition. Brekkie on the way this morning with, by the way, tickets to go and check out Minions and Monsters, amongst other things. Hang with us for that and more.
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3: 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Harvey beef, worth it.
4: 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It's all in your ears.
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2: Hi there, it's Damien Carbon. A sea of green and gold across Perth yesterday as crowds celebrated Australia's opening World Cup match win. That's the sound of thousands of soccer fans packing out the Northbridge Piazza site, taking advantage of that Canadian time zone to watch our Socceroos down Turkey 2-0. We next take on the United States at 3 a.m. Perth time on Saturday. New polling out today shows One Nation is not as popular here in WA as on the East Coast. The State Demos AU poll has Roger Cook's Labor Party leading with a 33% primary, the Liberals on 28% and One Nation on 18%. But it's a different story nationally, with Pauline Hanson now our preferred Prime Minister. One Nation's Barnaby Joyce says the winds of change are positive.
3: We've got China breathing down our neck. We've got to have a dynamic change in the way we do business. I'm really happy in the dynamic change that's coming in the whole political discussion at the moment.
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2: Growing calls today for Fremantle to look after Luke Jackson as the Dockers launch into the second half of their season. Freo hosts Geelong under Thursday night lights at Optus, and former Eagle Danny Laidley has told today's West Australian they will need to look to rest their ruckman in the coming weeks. The Eagles are all resting this weekend as they have the bye. And a great result for the West Coast Fever, beating the Vixens by 9 goals yesterday. They've now booked a home netball semi-final at RAC Arena.
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5: There's a crash in Jandakot, Kwinana Freeway South at a Berrigan Drive, where a vehicle is now facing the wrong way. Multiple lanes are affected. 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Debris across all lanes. People out of their cars there as well. It's heavy on the approach. Further back, Freeway Northbound slot, Thomas Road. Busy Rockingham Road Northbound at Anchortel Road in Naval Base. Queuing Thomas Road Westbound at Rockingham Road in Kwinana Beach. Patterson Road Northbound at Mandurah Road 2 and Mandurah Road Northbound at Day Road in East Rockingham. Round town, Mandurah Road at the Forum and Allnut Street and Old Coast Road at Peelwood Parade in Halls Head. 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
8: A morning showers and 15 degrees the forecast today in Mandurah, Perth, Rockingham and Bunbury. Partly cloudy and 15 again tomorrow. And Wednesday, partly cloudy and 15 degrees. That's it. Not a warm week ahead. 8 degrees right now in Waroona, 12 in Rockingham and currently it's 11 in Perth and Mandurah.
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9: Let's get the party started. See you at the bar, you was hardly talking. That's when I knew that your heart was scarring. Friends to lovers need a part to star in. Like, wait, babe, let me

0: 5'9" brown eyes.
1: Dave featuring Thames and Rain Dance at 97. It's working. It's been working for days, the Rain Dance.
2: Certainly has.
1: Whew, here we go. Welcome. Nikki's away, so it's Megan and DeMello. Welcome back.
2: Nikki is globetrotting, yes.
1: Oh, half her luck. She's gone somewhere warmer.
2: Yeah.
1: And who can blame her?
2: With lots of food. We were talking about this earlier. I would go travelling just for food.
1: Listen, there are certainly places that are worth travelling just for food.
2: Mm-hmm.
1: Mm-hmm.
2: Mm-hmm. Mm-hmm.
1: We speak a language. Now, we're here thanks to Aussie Fuel Fixer, mobile fuel drainage from Perth to Busso. If things go wrong, remember Aussie Fuel Fixer. Now, over the weekend, Eagles lost their North Melbourne game by a point.
2: Oh, that one's a hard one.
1: Very difficult. But and look, you know, North Melbourne would have, you know, I've clearly been trying to make a point after getting absolutely rolled the week before in Bunbury by Fremantle.
2: Yeah.
1: So they're, they'd be happy with that, but even still... A point that's more of a nail-biter than I think they would have been hoping for. But
2: that's tough. But you know what's actually hilarious? Like, Eagle fans like my hubby are actually happy with that.
1: Well, oh, why not? What? Absolutely. They can absolutely be happy with that. I mean, it's frustrating, but hey, something to take away from it. And look, there was some great footy news over the weekend. Australia won their opening match against Turkey or Turkia. Or what? I don't know what we're calling it now. In the FIFA World Cup.
2: 2-0. Oh, so good.
1: Big underdog win there. So there you go. At least we haven't bowed out in the first round.
2: No,
1: so
2: we're doing well.
1: Always a plus.
2: On and up.
1: Elon Musk is now a trillionaire.
2: Trillionaire. The world's first trillionaire?
1: Yeah. Well, as far as... I mean, look, it's... Yeah.
2: And it was his SpaceX stocks.
1: SpaceX has been floated on the stock exchange, and yeah, they've said that it's worth $3 trillion as a company, which is just astounding. I mean, I've seen breakdowns of all the things that he could do with that kind of money.
2: Yeah.
1: And still have billions of dollars.
2: Yeah.
1: And it's just, you know, like building ridiculous amounts of housing and, you know, talking about world hunger and all of these things that you could do. It is an astounding amount of money.
2: We'll see what he comes up with.
1: I don't think he's going to be doing great, good
2: Elon,
1: things.
2: Elon, please.
1: It's amazing, though, because you don't realise, like, the difference between a million and a billion is vast.
2: Yes.
1: And the difference, again, between a billion and a trillion is equally vast. Like, they talked about, I've forgotten the actual numbers now, but it's like if you counted a million seconds, that's a matter of days.
2: Hmm.
1: And if you count a billion seconds, you're talking years.
2: Yeah.
1: 30 years or something.
2: I'm thinking, what's this guy got to do to avoid tax?
1: He can just set himself up as a government with that kind of money.
2: Yeah. He's his own country.
1: He's already not paying any, so I'm sure he'll just continue doing whatever he's doing.
2: He's certainly not going to live in Australia, I can tell you that much.
1: No. No plans, I wouldn't have thought. And it looks like, speaking of international politics, in the United States and Iran seem to have reached a peace deal. Now,
2: this is coming from Trump.
1: He's been talking about this all weekend, but I saw a story from about 14 minutes ago that said he's ordered the immediate removal of the country's military blockade. Agreement's been struck on social media and announced this morning. He says the deal with the Islamic Republic of Iran is now complete. Congratulations all. I hereby fully authorise the toll-free opening of the Strait of Hormuz and simultaneously herewith... God, it's a lot of fancy language for whatever. What's his truth media?
2: Trump doesn't usually use this language.
1: He doesn't normally talk like this.
2: This must be an official statement coming from someone else.
1: Authorize,
2: so it must be true.
1: Immediate removal of the United States naval blockade. Ships of the world, start your engines. Let the oil flow. President Donald J. Trump.
2: See, if that was Trump, he would have said, we did a deal. It went goodly.
1: Yeah.
2: Everything's happening.
1: And I don't think anybody else does deals like me.
2: No, nobody does deals better.
1: Yeah. Making him sound like he's selling carpet. Anyway, that's the latest that I'm seeing. So no doubt that story will develop. So who knows?
2: Wow.
1: Just when we were thinking, because I was wondering, when did they start putting the tax back onto petrol?
2: Yeah.
1: Maybe we'll see. Maybe things will return to semi-normal soon.
2: There we go.
1: We'll keep you posted. There you go. Good news on a Monday. It's 11 past six.
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0: All the hits, 97.3 Coast FM. It's Megan and DeMello looking after it while Nikki's away with Miley Cyrus there. It's 6.20. You know, I was talking before about millions and billions and trillions and how different they are.
1: Yes, we're doing math this morning.
0: I found a stat. This is based on the fact that Elon Musk is now a trillionaire.
1: Yes.
0: The difference in seconds between a million seconds is 11 days, right? Yeah. Mm-hmm. A billion seconds is 32 years.
1: Ooh.
0: A trillion seconds is 32,000 years.
1: Oof.
0: So you think million, billion, trillion, oh yeah, it's just a different letter. They are vastly different.
1: I know,
0: so
1: I definitely won't be making a trillion in 32,000 years.
0: No, that is for sure. And he would never have to worry about fuel.
1: No.
0: As we check Fuel Watch here.
1: Yes, it's all thanks to Rockingham Volkswagen, the ID Buzz People Mover in 5-seater and 7-seater models, iconic and reimagined at Rockingham Volkswagen.
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0: super keen if you're heading out today. The winds are up south to southeasterly, 15 to 20 knots. Seas are around 1 metre, increasing 1 to 1.5 metres during the afternoon. And the swell is southwesterly, 1.5 to 2.5 metres. So if you're heading out today, you have to be super keen.
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1: Discover why your number one office for the 12th year in a row is Harcourt's Mandurah.
2: Hi there, it's Damien Carbon. US President Donald Trump says a deal with Iran is done, declaring ships of the world start your engines. Pakistan says the US and Iran have now agreed to stop military operations, with the Strait of Hormuz reopening and a signing ceremony set for Switzerland on Friday. Detectives have worked into the night after a person died in a house fire in Ballajura. The blaze started around 4 p.m. in the garage and quickly spread. The man inside the home couldn't be saved. It appears WA Labor is holding off that orange wave sweeping the East Coast, with Labor here still well ahead in a state opinion poll. The Demos AU poll out this morning showing the Cook government's primary vote on 33% to the Liberals' 23%. Pauline Hanson's One Nation is on 18%, while Roger Cook remains our preferred Premier on 44%. Basil Zemplis' number improving to 33%. And a senior official in Pakistan has been arrested after the shooting death of a 9-year-old Perth girl.
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2: Big day for Socceroos fans after a 2-0 win over Turkey in our first World Cup group match in Canada. Injured Aussie midfielder Riley McGree telling Seven he didn't get much sleep.
4: I'm stoked, honestly. I'm so proud of the performance last night and the result. It's only the first game of the group, but it's the perfect start.
2: Australia's next game is again in Canada against the United States at 3 a.m. on Saturday Perth time. And Lewis Hamilton has won the Barcelona Grand Prix. Aussie Oscar Piastri coming in fifth.
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5: There was an earlier crash. Quinana Freeway North, but at Thomas Road, it has cleared, but Freeway North

0: Bounslow Mortimer Road through to Rowley Road. A slight crash in Jandakot, Quinada Freeway South at a Berrigan Drive where a vehicle's facing the wrong way. 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Lots of people out of their cars. It's very busy on the approach. Off and on Mandra Road at the Forum and at Allnut Street and at Gordon Road and Mandra Road South at Paganoni Road and Golden Bay. Few cars park at Street Westbound at Safety Bay Road in Perrin, Patterson Road Northbound at Mandra Road in Quinada Beach too. 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
4: Morning, the word is showers. Top of 15 in Mandurah, Perth, Rockingham and Bunbury today. Tomorrow, partly cloudy and 15 degrees. And then Wednesday, partly cloudy and 15. Right now, Waroona is sitting on 8 degrees. It's 12 in Rockingham. Perth and Mandurah currently on 11.
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3: Another home game, another President's Lunch.
2: You know it. Ooh. Yes, indeed. Port Bivard Bingo is happening Wednesday at Port Bivard Rec and Sports Club in Dawesville.
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2: Books from $20 and info at the What's On section of coastlive.com.au. Eyes down. And June 15 today is Global Wind Day. Now, I could be very juvenile here. You went straight there too.
3: Oh, yeah. And, when you're saying it.
2: Listen, this is not about farting all over the planet.
3: Okay.
2: Although it could be. Mm. But in fact, it's about a celebration of the original of the green energy sources, really. I mean, we've used wind energy for years.
3: Yes, we have.
2: So, yes, it's a celebration of wind energy today. We'd still...
3: I still can't take that seriously when you're saying it.
2: No, but let's salute the wind today.
3: Yes.
2: Oh, salute the wind. 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
1: Hi.
0: For those that are wondering. As we head towards 7 o'clock, thanks to Harvey Norman Carpet and Flooring Mandurah at 9 Gordon Road. Now it's time to talk local happenings. What's going on?
1: City of Mandurah, they're hosting a public health and wellbeing plan, and they're doing an Are You Okay conversation convoy that will bring the community together to
0: create...
1: I know. Okay. Right. Basically creating meaningful conversation and promoting mental wellbeing. And as part of it, they're going to have a relaxed atmosphere with local mental health providers, a Zumba session, and a free sausage sizzle.
0: Hey.
1: So go and grab your free snaggers Wednesday the 24th of June. 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
2: Hi there, it's Damien Carbon. After months of fighting in the Middle East, a peace deal has finally been struck between the United States and Iran. Pakistan's Prime Minister first making the announcement this morning. He's been acting as a mediator. Donald Trump then confirmed it on Truth Social. He says he fully authorises the toll-free opening of the Strait of Hormuz. Back home, fire investigators have spent the night trying to piece together how a fatal house fire in Ballajura started. Neighbours saw the flames coming from the garage before it quickly spread around 4 yesterday afternoon. The man inside sadly couldn't be saved. There's a new opinion poll out today here in WA, with Roger Cook's Labor Party still well ahead. The Demos AU poll puts Labor on 33% of the primary vote, with the Liberals trailing on 23%. Pauline Hanson's One Nation has climbed to 18% in the West. Roger Cook leads as our preferred Premier on 44%, with Basil Zemplis lifting his vote to 33%.
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2: Big day for Socceroos fans after a 2-0 win over Turkey in our first World Cup group match in Canada. Injured Aussie midfielder Riley McGree telling Seven he didn't get much sleep.
4: I'm stoked, honestly. I'm so proud of the performance last night and the result. It's only the first game of the group, but it's the perfect start.
2: Australia's next game is again in Canada against the United States at 3 a.m. on Saturday Perth time. And Lewis Hamilton has won the Barcelona Grand Prix. Aussie Oscar Piastri coming in fifth.
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5: Bit of good news, the crash in Jandakot put on a freeway south out of Berrigan Drive. That's clear, but still delays back to Roe Highway. And freeway northbound heavy Mortimer Road through to Rowley Road and again at Leach Highway. Off and on Mandurah Road at the Forum at Allnut Street and near Gordon Road and in Greenfields, Pinjarra Road at Lakes Road too. Bit of a queue Mandurah Road northbound approaching the Safety Bay Road roundabout in Baldivis. Also Parker Street westbound at Safety Bay Road in Perrin. Lots of cars, Point Perrin Road outbound, heading towards Memorial Drive, Sticky Patterson Road and Mandurah Road in Quinana Beach too. If you spot anything else, call 95815 973. 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
9: Morning showers and 15 for Mandurah, Perth, Rockingham and Bunbury. Today, tomorrow, partly cloudy, 15 again. And Wednesday, partly cloudy and 15 degrees. So it's jumper weather. Currently 8 in Maroona, 12 degrees in Rockingham, and it's 11 in Perth and Mandurah.
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0: 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Welcome to Monday. It's 7 past 7 as we check local waters on a non-ideal day.
1: Yeah, the next couple of days are going to be a little bit windy. It's looking better on Wednesday and Thursday, so there's a tip for that. But today, winds are south to southeasterly, 15 to 20 knots. Seas are around 1 metre, increasing 1 to 1.5 metres during the afternoon, and the swell is southwesterly 1.5 to 2.5 metres. So next couple of days, a little bit windy, but it looks like Wednesday and Thursday are going to be beautiful. Glass on the water.
0: Nice. What have we got? 7 past 8 now?
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9: The Coast Surf Report, thanks to Squirters Car Wash Bell Divers, near Bunnings, and on Pinjarra Road, Mandurah.
0: Now, Swellnet says the swell is up this morning. Winds are also good with a cross-shore breeze and clean conditions across selected reefs and southern ends. It's a little raw, but well worth the surf. The surf is a lumpy 3 to 4 foot west-southwester, and the winds are moderate south-southeasters.
1: 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You can check out all the conditions at swellnet.com.

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2: And here we go, bringing you the latest from Hollywood in place of Nikki today. Here's Megan.
3: The Backstreet Boys are proving they're still larger than life, dropping a brand new song. It's called Bottle Up.

0: they sound exactly the same, don't
1: they? Yes, I like it. What do you think?
0: Pretty good.
1: Yeah, he was dancing along to it. They released the track for the upcoming Paw Patrol, the Dino movie.
0: That's great.
1: It's hitting cinemas August 14. It comes while the boys are packing out their Las Vegas Sphere residency with more than 500,000 fans already through the doors.
0: Wow.
1: This, yeah.
0: They're at the Sphere.
1: They are.
0: Who would have thought?
1: Backstreet Boys are back. Someone else who's back on the big screen, Brad Pitt, stars in an intense new trailer for Heart of the Beast alongside J.K. Simmons, Anna Lamb, and the goodest one, a doggo.
0: Yes.
1: The flick sees Brad's character stranded in the wild after a plane crash, battling the elements with only a loyal companion by his side.
2: You can do it.
3: I got you.
2: Easy, fella. We've been through worse.
4: It's not the size of the dog in the fight that matters. It's the size of the fight in the dog.
2: No, you did not. One last mission.
3: We're not gonna die out here.
2: Buddy,
3: I got you.
0: I hope the dog lives.
1: Sounds like there's a bit of fight in that one.
0: Yes.
1: Netflix is giving Little House on the Prairie a modern reimagining with the new series premiering July 9, and season 2 has already been confirmed.
0: Wow.
1: The trailer promises a more emotional, cinematic take on the Ingalls family story while keeping the pioneer drama Prairie Fires, Wolves and All.
5: Tell me, Mr. Ingalls, what brought you to this land?
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7: This will be our new forever.
0: Aww. It's been so long
1: since
0: I've thought about Little House on the Prairie.
1: July 9 for that one.
0: Right.
1: Olivia Rodrigo is absolutely dominating streaming charts. Her new album, You Seem Pretty Sad for a Girl So In Love, has become the biggest single-day Spotify release of 2026 by a female artist.
0: Wow.
1: 81.59. Where did the five? Oh, yeah. 81.59 million.
0: Oh, right. Okay.
1: I was going to say, that's not many. Spotify streams in its first day. And Michael has officially become the highest grossing music biopic of all time.
0: What?
1: Overtaking Bohemian Rhapsody with more than $911 million US dollars in the global box office.
0: 7:21 on the coast.
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1: Discover why your number one office for the 12th year in a row is Harcourt's Mandurah.
2: Hello, I'm Anique Whelan. Police are investigating after a body was discovered inside a home following a fire in Balladura. Emergency services rushed to the property on Alicia Gardens around 4 o'clock yesterday afternoon after reports of smoke billowing from the garage. During a search of the home, firefighters found the person's body. The cause of the blaze is under investigation. A 38-year-old man has been charged with the alleged murder of a 35-year-old woman in Kalgoorlie. The woman's body was found near the side of the Goldfields Highway on Friday morning. Police this morning confirming a Kalgoorlie man known to the victim has been charged with her alleged murder. He's due to front court today. Police are calling on witnesses to a crash on the Kwinana Freeway in Baldivis last night. A maroon Honda ZR-V and a grey Mazda CX-5 collided northbound on the freeway near Safety Bay Road around 9:30, the crash causing the Mazda to spin and hit the central barrier. The 43-year-old female driver of the Honda wasn't injured, while the driver of the Mazda, a 56-year-old woman, was treated at the scene for minor injuries. A 90-year-old woman who was a passenger in the Mazda was taken to Rockingham Hospital for assessments. And tributes are flowing for a 46-year-old man who died during a mountain biking event in the southwest. The man collapsed during a practice run for the WA Gravity Enduro event at Burracup on Saturday afternoon. Despite the efforts of St John WA volunteers and paramedics, the man couldn't be saved. Organisers cancelled the remainder of the event yesterday out of respect for the man's family.
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2: To sport, and a third straight win for the Mandurah Magic women in round 12 of the NBL 1 West. The Magic defeating Perry Lakes by 4 points at the weekend in a hard-fought game. Coach Vlad Alava says they held on right to the very end.
3: Phenomenal in the sense that, you know, a lot of teams probably fall by the wayside the way that game was trending, but our girls showed some real resilience, some real character, fought through some adversity there. And, you know, for us to be missing two other players as well, really showcased the performance that I thought, you know, had plenty of merit.
2: The Mandurah Magic men suffering a tough 19-point loss to the Hawks, though. Coach Mark Utley says a depleted team cost them.
4: Probably didn't have the firepower we needed to be successful with three starters out and talented young junior Joel Gillett also out. Most of the scoring load was left to Lockie Bertram and Mike Christmas, to a lesser extent Ryan Blanchett.
2: And another loss for the Peel Thunder women in round 11 of the Waffle W at the weekend. Claremont too good for the struggling Thunder, beating them by 54 points at Lane Group Stadium. Peel remain at the bottom of the women's ladder, having not won a game so far this season. And that's the latest news and sport.
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5: Rethink how you print. That's the message from Epson, as they urge business and home users to look at more sustainable printing practices. The printer tech giant has launched three new EcoTank models in Australia, aiming to kill off the traditional, costly cycle of ink cartridges and laser toners. Starting at $299, the refillable ink tank printers come packed with enough ink to print thousands of pages right out of the box, promising to slash printing costs by up to 90%. Epson says the design significantly reduces plastic waste while helping families and hybrid workers tackle rising cost of living pressures. You can find more info

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3: Kwinana Freeway northbound, so Thomas Road to Rolly Road, then South Street through the Mount Henry Bridge and Freeway southbound. It's a little bit slow, Berrigan Drive to Russell Road. Off and on, Pinch Hour Road at Dower Street, again at Lakes Road in Greenfields. Mandurah Road at the Forum at Allnut Street and Gordon Road. And Mandurah Road south at Everest Parkway too. Further north, pretty busy Parkin Street westbound at Safety Bay Road in Perrin. Also Point Perrin Road outbound at Memorial Drive. Rockingham Road northbound from Thomas Road through to Angatelle Road in Kwinana Beach. If you spot anything else, call 95815 973. 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
8: Morning, showers and 15 for Mandurah, Perth, Rockingham and Bunbury today. Tomorrow, partly cloudy with a top of 15 degrees and Wednesday, partly cloudy and 15. Right now, it's still 8 degrees in Maroona, no movement, 12 degrees in Rockingham and 11 in Perth and Mandurah.
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0: time for Nikki and DeMello's Game of the Day. Today's game is...
1: Have you been paying attention?
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3: Yes, the Minions are back, and this time they've unleashed monsters on the world. 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
2: All right, so this is your question. If you've been paying attention over the weekend, you will know. Who did Australia defeat in their opening FIFA World Cup game over the weekend?
3: Oh, easy peasy.
2: I think so. 9581597 3. Who did the Aussies defeat for their opening FIFA World Cup game over the weekend? 9581597 3. And Minions and Monsters tickets could be yours. 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

0: It's time for Nikki and DeMello's Game of the Day. Today's game is...
1: Have you been paying attention?
2: That is what we're about to find out. Kathleen is here from Lakelands this morning. Hello, Kathleen.
3: Hello, good morning.
2: Did you have a good weekend?
3: Yeah, nice and chill. Nice and kept warm.
2: Excellent.
4: Oh, that sounds lovely.
2: And dry, that's the other one.
4: Cozy.
2: Yeah, perfect.
3: Yes, perfect.
2: Well, I mean, does the idea of a family pass to the movies sound appealing?
3: It sure does. School holidays will be on us soon.
4: Oh, well, Minions and Monsters, the perfect family movie for the school holidays.
2: I was also doing that calculation. You are correct. Only a few months away from that one, correct? All right. Well, let's see if we can sort you out. We just need to know who Australia defeated in their opening FIFA World Cup game over the weekend, Kathleen.
3: I believe it was Turkey.
4: Ooh.
2: I will accept that because it's correct. Although, I mean, look, I've heard... what do they call it these days? Is it Turkey or something they call it these days?
4: I don't know.
2: It's spelt differently. I don't know if it's meant to be pronounced differently.
4: Yeah.
2: But anyway,
4: we'll just say Turkey.
2: Big gobble gobble. Yeah. And that's that. And you're off. Well done.
3: Fantastic. Thank you.
4: Congratulations. It's all thanks to Universal Pictures. Minions and Monsters only in cinemas June 25.
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7: 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Answer their call with Pumped Up with Kevin Green to win $100 cash each week. Miss it and it jackpots. 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
2: Now, here's a fascinating little stat that scientists have managed to discover after sifting through all sorts of information and study.
3: Okay.
2: Apparently, human beings have a tendency to turn left and travel anti-clockwise when they're navigating in a space or encountering obstacles when they don't really have a great plan. But that's the general tendency is they'll go left and go anti-clockwise when they're trying to make their way through the world.
3: Okay. I haven't noticed this.
2: Well, but, I mean, it's one of those things you don't really pay that much attention to. I suppose I always kind of do tend to turn left when I'm just making, random kind of, we'll go this way decisions. Okay. Now, this is across different age groups and across different cultural backgrounds. And they found it out by accident during COVID-19 and they were researching whether people could maintain 2 meter social distancing requirements in crowded environments. And they just sort of watched people and they all did the same thing.
3: Oh.
2: The thing is they have no idea why. Absolutely no idea. Now I guess they're going to be looking in to see if they can come up with some kind of reason for it. But although I suspect, for me anyway, it could be that if left is downhill and toward food, that's where I'm going. I assume it's that. 7 to 8.
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2: Hi there, it's Damien Carbon. The United States and Iran say they have a peace deal, and Australia is welcoming the news. Foreign Minister Penny Wong says the longer the war drags on, the bigger the impact, while President Donald Trump says ships of the world, start your engines, let the oil flow. But Seven's Miley Hogan says there is still some work to do.
3: The details of the deal have not been made public. It's understood that will happen after the signing has taken place.
2: Back home, and that house fire in Ballajura yesterday is being treated as not suspicious after fire crews rushed to the home around 4 p.m. Sadly, a man inside couldn't be saved. And a new opinion poll out today has Roger Cook's WA Labor Party still well ahead. The Demos AU poll puts Labor on 33% in the primary vote, with the Liberals trailing on 23%. Pauline Hanson's One Nation has climbed to 18% here in the West, while Roger Cook is still our preferred Premier at 44%. Basil Zemplis has lifted to 33%.
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2: Big day for Socceroos fans yesterday here in Perth after a 2-0 win over Turkey in our first World Cup group match. Injured Aussie midfielder Riley McGree telling Seven he didn't get much sleep last night.
5: I'm stoked. Honestly, I'm so proud of the performance last night and the result. It's only the first game in the group, but it's the perfect start.
2: Yeah, so Australia's next game is against the United States in Canada at 3 a.m. on Saturday morning Perth time. And Lewis Hamilton has won the Barcelona Grand Prix. Aussie Oscar Piastri coming in fifth.
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6: There's a crash in South Perth, Kwinana Freeway southbound before Mill Point Road. The centre right lane's blocked traffic is busy back into the city there. And freeway northbound, so Thomas Road through to Rowley Road, then South Street through to the Mount Henry Bridge. A few cars, Old Coast Road northbound at Mercedes Avenue in Falcon, and Old Coast Road at Casuarina Drive in Hallshead. Off and on Mandurah Road at the Forum and at Allnut Street. Pinjarra Road at Lakes Road in Greenfields, and again at Husband Road in Barraga, Safety Bay Road and Mandurah Road roundabout in Baldive is busy. Parker Street westbound at Safety Bay Road in Perrin and Port Perrin Road outbound at Memorial Drive too. If you spot anything else, call 95815 973. 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
9: A morning showers and 15 degrees. The top for Mandurah, Perth, Rockingham and Bunbury today. And pretty similar for the next couple tomorrow. Partly cloudy and 15 Wednesday. Partly cloudy and 15 degrees as well, so rug up. Currently still 8 degrees in Maroona, 12 in Rockingham and 11 in Perth and Mandurah.
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